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young rich, got trapper team. Bad luck, small lick, call me. 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
1: Mad, some idiot boy there. 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
3: 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When your loyalty don't serve you or what you need.

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You would be a worthy competitor if I was really a and you weren't lying to every blogger and editor, but it is what it is. You definitely got this burnt out though, like, you got 10 more records to drop. The one before the last one, we finessed you into telling a story that doesn't even exist. And then you go and drop the West Coast one to try and cover that up. I would like that one. That would be something I could dance to if you wasn't tripling down on some whole other bullshit. 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
1: 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Now I'm rocking with the best black thought from the legendary Voodoo in the flesh. I slid up in here, brothers from the Marley, Creston. We gon' set.

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0: 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I don't even know what's going on back home straight.
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1: From Noviel, one guy just me say my daughter is 12 years. I call they say, let's go and do DNA. I don't know say DNA cost though. Now we go cleanest hospital. The next day I just see one tick band. I say, sir, 1.650. I say DNA. He say 1.650. As I just hear that money, I just look again. 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

0: hospital. Next day, I just see one tick bar. And I said, sir, 1.650. I said, DNA. He said 1.650. As I just hear that money, I just look again. 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

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I can't wait to get out of this year. Baba, no more, no more, shit, yeah. Yeah, I'm told you must be one. 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